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Respond to the area of 1532 Hargan Street, 1532 Hargan Street in Radcliffe. Fire other type call, time 21:46.

to the area of 1532 Hargan Street, 1532 Hargan Street in Radcliffe. Caller advised that a neighbor on Mill Creek near the mobile home park is in the process of building a large fire to burn a lot of large logs. Caller is concerned about the amount of smoke that it might cause.

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Show us in the area. I'll get you an updated address in a minute. 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
1: Service 2341, you're responding on to 603 Caroline Street. 603 Caroline Street. A 30-year-old male, history of acquired brain injury, headache, and dizziness. He is conscious and alert, history of seizures. I'm not currently seizing.

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0: 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Squad 11, respond to 305 Buffalo Ridge Road, 305 Buffalo Ridge Road in Elizabethtown, apartment 1B Boy, cross street of Colgrave Boulevard for a seizure. Time 2308.
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0: Squad 31. Squad 31, respond to 2869 Weldon Loop, 2869 Weldon Loop at Upton, cross street of Upton Tally Road, the Chevron, chest pain, time, 0002.
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0: Squad 22, Squad 22, respond to 105 Park Court, 105 Park Court, apartment number 2, Vine Grove, cross street of Park Street, heart problems, time 4:07.
1: Okay, 22, okay, 408.

In service at 410, you're responding to 105 Park Court, 105 Park Court, apartment number 2, Cross Street of Park Street, in Vine Grove. It's going to be a 53-year-old male having an AFib attack. Says it started about an hour ago. It's alert and breathing okay. Medical history of PTSD, COPD, and neuropathy.

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Thank you, Lord, honey. 22, go ahead. 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

Squad 12, Squad 12. Respond to 221 West French Street, 221 West French Street, Elizabethtown. Cross street of Mohawk Court for illness time, 612.

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1: You're responding to 221 West French Street, 221 West French Street, Elizabethtown, Cross Street of Mojave Court. 26-year-old male, woke up having a panic attack, having a hard time calming down. Does have a history of having these episodes. No major medical history. He's not being aggressive at this time. Would you like PD to respond with you as well?
0: Negative, we'll manage.
1: 10-4.

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1: With the refusal at 634.

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13, Squad 13, respond to 414 Pennsylvania Avenue, 414 Pennsylvania Avenue, Elizabethtown, cross street of South Maple Street and Peachtree Street. 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
0: And Cyrus.
1: At 644, you're responding to 414 Pennsylvania Avenue, 414 Pennsylvania Avenue, and Elizabethtown Cross Street of South Maple Street and Peachtree Street. Medical alarm pendant activation. There's two patients in the account, a 91-year-old female and a 93-year-old male. 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

0: 41, squad, correction, squad 21, squad 21, respond to 490 West Lincoln Trail Boulevard, 490 West Lincoln Trail Boulevard in Radcliffe, physical therapy associates for illness time, 704.
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1: In service at 706, you're responding to 490 West Lincoln Trail Boulevard, 490 West Lincoln Trail Boulevard, Radcliffe Physical Therapy Associates. 53-year-old female having speech problems, advised that like she's choking, but there's nothing to be choking on. She's alert and breathing okay.
0: Cooking on, Danny.
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0: 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Squad 23, respond to 274 Norris Place, 274 Norris Place in Radcliffe, cross street of Jeffrey Drive and Doris Way for a seizure. 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
0: 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I mean, an 18-year-old male having a seizure, doesn't have a history of having seizures, started about 10 minutes ago, he's breathing.

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1: 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You're responding to 100 Veterans Drive, 100 Veterans Drive in Radcliffe, cross street of William Boulevard at the Veterans Home. 82-year-old male, hypoxia, sitting at 88% on 4 liters of O2. He's on antibiotics and has had a breathing treatment, but they're not helping. He's in room 520, building 500, hall B, boy. There's medical staff with him.
2: Squad 21.
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0: 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It's going to be an 83-year-old female, awake and breathing okay, low-grade fever, nausea, and large abdomen, history of liver cirrhosis.
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0: 10-4, 739.

Apple Radcliffe Firebox 1 to respond to 274 Norris Place, 274 Norris Place in Radcliffe, Cross Street of Norris Way and Jeffrey Drive, 56 with EMS, time 7:40.

the 742. You're responding to 274 Norris Place, 274 Norris Place, cross street of Jeffrey Drive and Doris Way. AMS is on scene with an 18-year-old male having a seizure, requesting you code 3 for list assist.

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0: Respond 11. 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Time out 831.
1: Hi, I'm you okay, 831?

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Somebody for a 69-year-old female had a fall out of bed. Needs help getting up. 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She advised. 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
0: Squad 12.
2: So that's in Cypress for shift operating out of Unit 3.
0: CN 4, 909.

0: Quad 12, stage in the area of 104 Governor's Court, apartment 35 in E-Town, 104 Governor's Court, number 35, psychiatric, 9-10.
1: Can I have you okay, 9-11?

Governor's Court, Apartment 35, 104 Governor's Court, number 35. 38th third party caller advising a 44-year-old male has been making threats to put himself 10-7. Unknown if he has a plan or any weapons accessible. Does have a history of alcohol abuse. EPD is en route.

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0: 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Time out, 10:04.
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0: 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Time out, 10:05.
1: Thirteen Avian Service responding to 300 Totem Lane in Rainyville, 300 Totem Lane. Three for a 64-year-old male. Caller's advising he's unresponsive with abnormal breathing. Has had a history of seizures. Okay. 06, okay, 10:06.
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1: 21 in service, responding to Lincoln Trail Behavioral, 3909 South Wilson Road, 3909 South Wilson. Coming in intake room 3, a 43-year-old male. He advised he has taken 30 to 40 gabapentin today. He is on a 72-hour hold. No known medical history. He's alert and breathing currently. He advised he's nauseous. We have PD in route as well.

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Last time she knew he was awake was last night.

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1: 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Looking for a female in her 50s. She had a fall in the parking lot at Norton's. No bleeding, possibly hit her head. She is responsive, but unable to get up at this time. Tony 103. Advised of an 11-minute ETA. They have not accepted just yet. We're waiting on a callback.
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When you shut Patriot down, I can get a deputy up there to assist.

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0: 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Timeout 1044.
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0: Wilson service.
1: Service responding to 803 Tisha Court, 803 Tisha Court, send me for a 34-year-old male who has had recent bariatric surgery, complaining of no feeling in lower extremities and thighs and

0: Wilson service.
1: Service responding to 803 Tisha Court, 803 Tisha Court, sending for a 34-year-old male who has had recent bariatric surgery, complaining of no feeling in lower extremities and thighs and abdominal area, complaining of pain when coughing, having a history of asthma and CHF, obesity, is advising you all will need a lift assist, is wanting to go to the ER for evaluation.
0: Squadron 10-4, can you want to send fire away?
1: 10-4, code 1 or code 3.
0: Code 3.
1: 10-4.

Was the town fire department box 314, E-Town fire box 314, code 3 response, 803 Tisha Court, 803 Tisha Court for ellipsis time 1047.

0: 2034, you respond out to 803 Tisha Court, 803 Tisha Court. EMS is requesting a code 3. They're en route for a 34-year-old male, bariatric surgery recently. Thighs and his thighs are numb. He's having some abdominal numbness and pain when coughing. He is going to be approximately 650 pounds.
1: Well, is the course okay?

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1: 21.
0: VHH, and that EO for fifth.
1: 1050.
0: Squad 12, patrol.
1: Squad 12. Dean 1051.

0: Quad 41, Quad 41, Station 1 run, 636 Cecilia Smith's Mill Road, Lot 48. 636 Cecilia Smith's Mill Road, Lot 48, on diabetic problems, timeout 1053.
1: I have you okay, 1053.

on Hardin County. Squawk 41. I have you in service responding to 636 Cecilia Smith Mill Road, lot 48. 636 Cecilia Smith Mill Road, number 48. 53-55-year-old female. She is diabetic. My caller is advising she's stuttering and very distracted. Advise her blood sugar was reading 100 this morning. Readers advising low

Squad 51, station 1 run, 636, Cecilia Smith Mill Road, lot 6, 636, Cecilia Smith Mill Road, lot 6. On a lift assist, timeout 10:56.

51. 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They slide down into the floor. 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

Squad 22, Squad 22, respond to 1540 Beach Street in Radcliffe, 1540 Beach Street, altered mental status, break. Squad 23, respond to 676 Crescent Way, 676 Crescent Way, on breathing problems, time out 1170.

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0: 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You 59-year-old female, complaining of chest pain and difficulty breathing. Does have a history of diabetes and CHF.
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0: Service, go ahead and stage in the area of 1540 Beach Street, 1540 Beach Street. Caller advising 66-year-old female, she's very confused, was trying to leave in her vehicle, was unable to drive at this time. She does have a history of bipolar and schizophrenia. She did take her medicine, however, she is now walking down the roadway toward Congress Drive on North Lorraine. We've got DD in route as well.

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0: 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CH3 vehicle accident. My call was a witness advising one flipped into the ditch. One is pinned in one of the vehicles. Unsure on the extent of injuries at this time.
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0: Last unit.
2: Big Springs and Patriot Parkway, Rainyville Big Springs, Patriot Parkway, 3-vehicle accident. 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
1: 7091. 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Still waiting for an update.
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0: County 2103. I was going to get a hold of Kentucky 6. They're dropping off at U of L. They do have a 15-minute ETA plus lift, and they'll call back if they accept.
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1: 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He was previously septic, no medication. 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
1: This is calling the 401 Pierce Street, Unit D. 401 Pierce Street, Unit B. I'm pressured over North Nicholas Street. I need for a female patient, unknown age, history of abdominal pain, unable to stop vomiting, complaining of extreme pain. I'll call this third party on the way to this address.

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0: 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Just be advised, we're doing a fish Rhineville with the LV at this location as well.
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0: Caller called back wanting an ETA. We provided that, and they also advised it's actually going to be apartment A.
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0: And they asked 10-4.
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0: We are still transporting code 3 base stage, but just so it's reported, we have a refusal on ANI 2103 is where I'm seeing prior to our leaving.
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1: 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Can I have you pay 1240?

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1: Alright, and service responding to Care First, 1360 Rogersville Road, 1360 Rogersville Road, to room 12, 71-year-old male, lighting of lightheadedness, he's had an extensive medical history, CHF, COPD, is there a nurse with him?

0: 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Squad 23, 2106, Radcliffe Fire Department, Box 21, Responder 127, Marbury Drive, Radcliffe, 127, Marbury Drive, cardiac arrest, coming out 1242.
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1: Both units responding to 127 Marbury Drive, 127 Marbury Drive. They're going to be outside.
0: Okay,
1: a three-year-old male. CPR is in progress. Advised he was not making any noise originally. He was bleeding. Not sure from where. Still public service. Walking through CPR.
0: Okay, you do have law enforcement in route, correct?
1: That's 10-4 Empire.
2: Going to be heading out to 127 Marbury Drive, 127 Marbury off of Shelton Road. They are going to be outside in the parking lot. It's going to be a three-year-old male bleeding. I believe CPR may be in progress.

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fool anyone. Service responding to 1909 West Vine Street, 1909 West Vine. Three gray 50-year-old male, caller's third party, advising the male has a history of strokes, advising that his eyes are bloodshot and he's unable to speak, so has high blood pressure. He's awake, not fully coherent.

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0: Squad 22, I have you in service at 1527. You're responding to 80 Cardinal Circle, 80 Cardinal Circle, Vine Grove. You have a 68-year-old female patient who's vomiting. She has a bad headache, possible DKA, and she has a history of diabetes. She is short of breath but awake.

Darren County. He's going to be code 1 to VHH with one patient. Squad 22, I have you code 1 to VHH at 1347.

0: 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Respond to 1493 Catalpa Drive, Radcliffe. 1493 Catalpa Drive, Radcliffe on seizure. Time 1547.
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0: 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Respond to 1493 Catalpa Drive, Radcliffe. 1493 Catalpa Drive, Radcliffe on seizure. 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
1: 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Your patient is a 71-year-old male. He's having an active seizure. No history of seizures, but he has been in a coma before, and he is very diabetic. Caller thinks it may be related to that. He is breathing, and as of now, convulsions have not stopped.
0: Just copying their traffic.

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Respond to the intersection of Joe Prather and Dixie Highway and Radcliffe. Joe Prather and Dixie Highway and Radcliffe on MVA injury. Time, 1550.

0: 21, I dispatched out an NVA to 23. 23, please respond to Joe Prather and Dixie Highway, the intersection of Joe Prather and Dixie Highway, on an NVA injury.
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0: 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I'm going to mark this out of service.
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0: If you dispatched out an NBA, we didn't copy anything, and 21 and 22 are both on run.

12-13, Radcliffe Fire Department, Box 21, respond to the intersection of Joe Prather Highway and South Dixie Boulevard, Joe Prather Highway and South Dixie, on NVO with injury, 7 out 1554.

382 vehicle in the 80. Have an 85-year-old female patient. Unsure if she lost consciousness. Very unaware of her surroundings. Nothing further.

0: Squad 13, go ahead.
1: For service.
0: Squad 13, I have you in service at 1556. You're responding to the intersection of Joe Prather and South Dixie Boulevard in Radcliffe, Joe Prather Highway and South Dixie Boulevard. There is an 85-year-old female. Caller is unsure if she's lost consciousness or not. One female also complaining of stomach pain.
1: Okay.

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1: Call that. Did you advise there was a patient possibly unconscious?
0: Yes, our caller is advising that she is unsure if one of the occupants of the vehicle has lost consciousness or not. She said that she does seem pretty unaware of what is going on.
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0: Dog 12. Respond to 1165 Walmart Way, Radcliffe. 1165 Walmart Way, Radcliffe on MVA versus person. Time 1558.
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Squad Top Heavy in service at 1559. You're responding to 1165 Walmart Way, 1165 Walmart Way. A caller called in saying a male ran over a male. He's on the ground. A blue Nissan hit him. It'll be row 10, halfway down.

0: Okay.
1: 3032 Avian Service, responding to 1165 Walmart Way, 1165 Walmart Way, in the front of the garden area that roped in, advising that a male was ran over by a vehicle. He is talking, caller's third party, advised that a blue in color Nissan hit him, and then hit their van. Nothing further.
0: Please, okay.

0: 3002's in service, Walmart.
1: 3002, I have you in service, 1600, are you 10-4 on information? That's 10-4, they're advising that a male was hit by a car, and then they ended up hitting their vehicle. They advise it's row 10, about halfway down, unknown extent of injuries.
0: Okay.

0: Just a patient update for EMS. We have one lady wanting to be checked out with some stomach pain, back pain. She's at O times four, but says she can't move her legs. Well, she is conscious and alert.
1: Right, so he's on scene, Hart County.
2: 10-03.
3: 02, also.

0: Go ahead.
1: Do you have an update on your patient? He is a 31-year-old male with a leg injury.
0: Everybody. Conscious, complaining of leg pain. We'll advise further.
2: Canberra.
1: 13. Give an update. You have one patient, female, who's complaining of stomach and back pain. She's also had 4 AXOs and can't move her legs.
0: Four.

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1: Squad 13, I have you on scene at 1606. Squad 22, go ahead.
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0: Squad 13, I have you code 1 VHH at 1621.

Squad 22, go ahead. 22 is going to be clear of the hospital, in route north. Squad 22, have you cleared the hospital at 1623?

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Respond to 704 Brackett Cemetery Road in Upton, 704 Brackett Cemetery Road in Upton on a fall, time 1630.

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Respond to 1343 Amanda Joe Drive, Elizabethtown. 1343 Amanda Joe Drive in Elizabethtown on breathing problems, time 1630.

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2: Clear traffic, bro.
1: Squad 31, respond to 704 Brackett Cemetery Road in Upton, 704 Brackett Cemetery Road in Upton on a fall. Squad 11, I have you in service at 1631. You're responding to 1343 Amanda Jo Drive in Elizabethtown, 1343 Amanda Jo Drive. Your patient is an 81-year-old female. She's not talking or acting herself. She's lethargic. She's on O2, turning it up to 4 and still low. The garage is open and door unlocked for you to come in.

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0: I have you in service at 1632. You're responding to 704 Brackett Cemetery Road in Upton. 704 Brackett Cemetery Road in Upton. Your patient is a mid-60s male. He's very weak. He had to fall off the first step of his porch and hit back with his head on the carport. There's no visible blood. Has extensive medical history.

0: 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PD be staying on scene with Gold City. 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

0: 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The patient is already on their way to BHH.
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Squad 51, Squad 51. Stayed in the area of 9266 St. John Road in Cecilia. You're staging in the area of 9266 St. John Road in Acelia on psychiatric behavior.

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0: updates for the sheriff's office. They're responding out for a psych issue, possibly maybe an injury. It's going to be a male in his late 70s. Wolf eyes and they're on scene.
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Respond to 156 Fox Ridge Road in Radcliffe, 156 Fox Ridge Road in Radcliffe on psychiatric behavioral, time 1706.

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1: 1223, have you okay at 1707? Squad 23, go ahead.
0: We're in service.
1: Squad 23, have you in service at 1708? You're responding to 156 Fox Ridge Road in Radcliffe, 156 Fox Ridge Road in Radcliffe. Your patient is a 48-year-old female. She's having some issues with schizophrenia. She's seeing and hearing things that aren't there. She is on medication. She's having a very bad migraine and stomach pain. No current thoughts of self-harm or suicide, just wanting to go to the hospital.

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0: 13, Squad 13. Respond to 4979 North Dixie Highway, Elizabethtown. 4979 North Dixie Highway, Elizabethtown. It'll be the Papa John's on breathing problems, time 1711.
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1: 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Good morning, honey. 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
1: Can I have you in service at 1712? You're responding to 4979 North Dixie Highway, Elizabethtown, 4979 North Dixie Highway, Elizabethtown. It'll be the Papa John's Pizza. Your patient is a 64-year-old female. She's been feeling very ill lately. She's having troubles eating and feels very lightheaded. Passed out and lost consciousness for about 10 seconds, and she's having some difficulty breathing and is a diabetic and on heart medication.

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0: 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You're responding to 833 Grayson Street in Upton, 833 Grayson Street in Upton. Your patient is a 68-year-old male. He fell out of bed, did hit his head, does not believe he is bleeding, and he is awake and conscious.
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0: 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Squad 41, go ahead.
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Main concern is the difficulty with breathing, and she is in room 2.

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Your patient is a 23-year-old female with irregular heartbeat, palpitations, headache, lightheaded, and short of breath. Main concern is the difficulty with breathing, and she is in room 2.

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0: 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Respond to 1242 Woodland Drive, number 123, Elizabethtown. 1242 Woodland Drive, Elizabethtown, number 123, on breathing problems at 1811.
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You're responding to 1242 Woodland Drive, Elizabethtown, number 123. 1242 Woodland Drive, Elizabethtown, number 123. On a 49-year-old male having difficulty breathing. He has history of asthma, high blood pressure, and is feeling sweaty.

Rainyville Fire Department. Rainyville Fire Department, respond to the area of Wampum Road and Cochise Court. Wampum Road and Cochise Court on a possible trash fire. Timeout 18, 18.

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1: 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The caller advised they can smell something burning, possibly trash. 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
0: Okay, the fire at 70 Running Bear. 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

0: 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Your patient is an 80-year-old male. He fell in his bathroom, is unable to get up. Our caller was a third-party caller. They advised that the front door is locked, but the back door is not.
1: Did they advise any injuries?
0: Of any injuries, they're not on scene yet.

0: 12, go ahead.
1: Pardon, scene. Did you advise the back door was unlocked?
0: Squad 12, I have you on scene at 1848 and 10-4. The back door is supposed to be unlocked.

0: 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Squad 2 is going to be code 1 to BHH with one patient.
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Respond to 647 Westport Road, number 113 in Elizabethtown. 647 Westport Road, Elizabethtown, apartment number 113 on allergies/sting at 1906.

0: I have you in service at 1908. You're responding to 647 Westport Road, Apartment 113, 647 Westport Road, Elizabethtown, Apartment 113. Your patient is a 17-year-old female. She's having an allergic reaction to pumpkin and cinnamon. She's already taken Benadryl, but it's not helping. She is awake, having difficulty breathing, and her throat is closing up. Squad 22, go ahead.
1: What hospital?
0: Squad 22, have you at the hospital at 1908?

Elizabethtown Fire Department, box 314, E-Town Fire, box 314, responding to the area of 703 Spruce Lane in E-Town, 703 Spruce Lane, possible Grasswood Fire, timeout 1926.

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1: 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The cars are rising between their house and the woods at the end of Brett Drive. 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
1: Four Brett Drive. We're in negative contact if anybody here at the house. The fire has since been extinguished. You can show 2034 and 2073 through the scene. 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

Squad 41, Squad 41, respond to 507 Vista Drive, Elizabethtown, 507 Vista Drive, Elizabethtown, on heart problems at 1939.

41, go ahead. Squad 41, I have you in service at 1940. You'll be responding to 507 Vista Drive, 507 Vista Drive in Elizabethtown. Your patient is a 50-year-old male having heart pain and heartburn. His stomach hurts and he's been unable to keep anything down. He's having chest pains. He started feeling queasy yesterday and has been getting worse.

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Respond to 200 Cheryl Avenue in Vine Grove. 200 Cheryl Avenue in Vine Grove on a stroke at 1944.

0: 41 Hardin County. Flight 41, go ahead. You can throw something. Flight 41, I have you on scene at 1945. Squad 21, go ahead.
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0: Respond to 200 Cheryl Avenue in Vine Grove, 200 Cheryl Avenue in Vine Grove on stroke at 1945. Is at 1946. You're responding to 200 Cheryl Avenue, 200 Cheryl Avenue in Vine Grove. Your patient cannot remember her age. She's not able to get herself into bed, and she's having trouble answering questions, and she does have a history of stroke. She feels funny, and she has requested that you do not let the dog out the door.

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0: 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A 73-year-old male had a fall. Just had dialysis a few hours ago. He did hit his head. Unknown LOC. 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

0: Cross Street, Tunnel Hill Road, on a 33-year-old female that was kicked in the chest by a horse. Conscious, unknown if she's having any trouble breathing, possible, she's got a bone that's possibly sticking out of her chest.
1: Control, could you repeat that last part, please?
0: 10-4, bone is possibly sticking out of her chest. She is bleeding, but it's unknown.
1: Okay, 10-4.
0: I don't want to get too close to the female, is my understanding.
1: 10-4, if you don't mind, can you go ahead and text 2106 to this, please?
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1: Thirteen Avenue in service, 1955, heading out to 309 Wooden Lane, 309 Wooden in E-Town.

13th and out to 309 Wooden Lane. 33-year-old female was kicked in the chest by a horse. Caller doesn't really want to get too close to her, stating that it looks like there's a bone possibly sticking out of her chest. She is bleeding and the horse is on loose.

0: control. Can you check the status of their medical?
1: That's simple. We'll get Marines, sir.

0: spot 12. I have an injury. 109 Robin Brook Boulevard. 109 Robin Brook Boulevard. Apartment 1A is an Adam. 1959.
1: Okay, in the service, 1959. Yeah, 109 Robin Brook Boulevard. 109 Robin Brook Boulevard. Apartment 1A is an Adam. 77-year-old female. Believe she broke her ankle from a fall earlier this afternoon. She's a constant lawyer.